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4: Every day I'm hustling.

It's Wednesday night. What up, though, Detroit? It's DJ Scorpion. I'm in here 105.1 to bounce. I got one job and one job only, and that's to make sure that you're bouncing. So make sure you keep it locked right here on 105.1 to bounce. It's DJ Scorpion. Let's get it in, y'all.

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More money, more problems. Woo! That was the legendary Biggie Smalls coming with you with the definite classic. 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That was definitely a classic. 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

0: Whether you're on the east side, west side, or downriver, we always got something for you. 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

Sierra goodies, man. That was a dope hit. Right now, it is time to pay a couple of bills. This is DJ Scorpion hanging out with you on a Wednesday night. We got to pay a couple of bills, so make sure you keep it locked. And I'll be right back here with you so I can give you some of those classic joints. It's 105.1 The Bounce.

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16: 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I'm talking to you. Answer the question.

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105.1 The Bounce, DJ Scorpion up in here. I want to give a big birthday shout out to my cousin, Carmico. Carmico, happy birthday. Enjoy your day, cuz. It's 105.1 The Bounce, and we got ways for y'all to keep it rocking and keep it bouncing with us. Let me know if you really want to win some tickets. And in order to do that, you got to keep it locked right here on 105.1 The Bounce. We got some stuff that give you free, and you heard me, free tickets to go see the upcoming concerts. We got the No Limit Cash Money concert coming up, and we got a couple other ones. We got a lot of stuff for you, man. Make sure you keep it locked right here on 105.1 The Bounce.

DJ Scorpion. Let's get it, y'all. DJ Scorpion here, 105.1 The Bounce. About to hit you over the head right now with a little bit of Jeremiah. And right after that, I'm going to hit you with a little bit of Justin Timberlake. Then I got a request for some Trap Queen, so I'm going to make sure I get that on for you. No problem. It's DJ Scorpion, 105.1 The Bounce.

0: That's what I'm talking about. That song is requested by Miss Sherilyn. I hope I said your name right. I'm sorry if I didn't. Happy to put that on for you. That's what we do right here. We're 105 on the bounce. We make sure if you want, you ask for it, you get it. Right now, it's time to pay a couple of bills. So I'll be right back with you and hit you with more throwbacks right here. DJ Scorpion, 105 on the bounce.
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9: 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Dark times is when the doctor is telling you that you'll never be the same again. Those are dark times. When you think about it, you really don't even want to live because you're not gonna be the same. You're not gonna be who you used to be. Those are dark times. When your wife is looking at you, you gotta question it, like, are you gonna be there for me? What you gonna do? I'm talking to you. Answer the question.

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1: Hey, Leisha B., these Neo and Keisha Cole tickets went over so well last week. 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
3: My name is Terrell Thomas, and I have survived cancer, and I'm just living a joyful life. 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The great part about my experience is all of the resources that I had and put together the perfect treatment plan. So it's important that you get in early, get tested early. 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
10: 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Those are dark times. 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I'm talking to you. Answer the question.

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0: She ended that song perfectly. It's coming, y'all. Neo and Keisha Cole, they're coming to Soaring Eagle Casino September 11th. You want tickets? Well, here's how to do it. I need you to tune in tomorrow morning for the morning rollout with Alicia B and Clay. They're going to tell you how to win those tickets. And speaking of Neo, we about to get into it right now with a little bit of Pitbull. We about to give you everything right here on 105.1 The Bounce. That's my time for the night. Man, y'all get ready because my boy Jinx about to come in here and give it to you. 105.1 The Bounce. Let's go, DJ Scorpion. I'm out of here.
1: Me not working hard. Yeah, right. Picture that with a Kodak. Or better yet, go to time.

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10: 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Dark times is when the doctor is telling you that you'll never be the same again. Those are dark times. When you think about it, you really don't even wanna live because you're not gonna be the same. You're not gonna be who you used to be. Those are dark times. When your wife is looking at you, you gotta question it, like, are you gonna be there for me? What you gonna do? I'm talking to you. Answer the question.

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11: 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What you gonna do? I'm talking to you. 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
8: 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Those are dark times. When you think about it, you really don't even want to live because you're not gonna be the same. 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What you gonna do? I'm talking to you. Answer the question.

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9: 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Dark times is when you're in the hospital bed, not knowing if you're gonna make it. Dark times is when the doctor is telling you that you'll never be the same again. Those are dark times. When you think about it, you really don't even want to live because you're not going to be the same. You're not going to be who you used to be. Those are dark times. When your wife is looking at you, you got to question it like, are you going to be there for me? What you going to do? I'm talking to you. Answer the question.

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7: 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I'm talking to you. Answer the question.

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0: I hope he is. Good morning. It is 6:06 a.m. and welcome to the morning rollout with me, Leisha B, and Clay. Clay is out today, but no worries. We are here together to kick off, honestly, the pregame to my weekend. I feel like today is going to be a good day. I don't know why, but I have it in my spirit that it's going to be a good day. I still need to convince Clay to run, but I guess I'll let it slide since he's not feeling well today. So we're going to have to figure out how we can convince him to start running with me, because I feel like he's missing out on all the good stuff that we got going on. Plus, shout out to everyone who is up already, because you get to know what we've got going on today. Of course, Bestie Battle has been a crazy thing this week. We've got Neo and Keisha Cole tickets to Soaring Eagle. You're also in the running for an overnight stay, but we've also got tickets to Art Beats and Eat. So I feel like because we typically don't do a Bestie Battle tomorrow, I need to do something special. So I feel like I'm gonna have to just give a lot of tickets away. Is that okay? You let me know. Text me 248-544-1051. Let me know the vibes. I feel like, I don't even know, y'all. I feel like today is just gonna have to move fast, because even though this job requires me to talk, it's not giving talk today. I don't know if you guys can ever tell, but whenever there's only one person in this room, it's just a little bit harder to give what needs to be given. But I feel like I got it. I feel like we can do it. It's just one of them days we just got to get through. And luckily, I can get through it with you. So let's lock in together until 10 a.m. We are here. Good morning. We're going to make this Thursday as good as we possibly can. It's the all-new morning rollout with me, Leisha B, and Clay here on 105.1 The Bounce.
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2: Well, there's a concept that has a lot of other Michigan cities bringing more people and more money to their downtown area, and it's officially on the way to Rochester. You know how the city has been, you know, creating these social districts where customers are able to carry alcoholic drinks that they buy at bars and restaurants into like an outdoor area while they walk and shop. Well, right now, customers at Rochester Mills can drink only inside the restaurant or out on a patio. Why? And once the social district is actually in place, they'll be able to take their drinks to go wherever they want to in approved containers, of course. They're still a few steps away before this happens. After city council's approval, the plan now goes to the state for review. And if the state signs off, restaurants will be able to apply to be a part of the program. So Rochester might be getting some upgrades. Also, as we continue on to November, Democratic nominee Jocelyn Benson has chosen State Senator Winnie Brinks, the leader of the chamber, to be her lieutenant governor. Benson was in the final weeks for officially announcing her choice for lieutenant governor, so it's about time. Brinks brings more than a decade of legislative experience to the ticket. She was first elected to the Michigan House of Reps in 2012, serving three terms before being elected to the Michigan Senate. She won a write-on campaign before serving three terms in the House and then being elected into the Senate in 2018. She's the first female Senate majority leader. Just giving you that news update. And a last news update for the three things that you need to know about the Rensen. Well, Bedrock Detroit and General Motors wants Detroiters to weigh in on the plans to redesign the Rensen and the 30 acres of land east of the building. Now, the Riverfront Community Hub over at Atwater opened yesterday, giving residents a chance to learn about the history of the Rensen and share their vision for its future. The storefront is going to be open Wednesday through Friday from 11 to 6 and Saturday from 11 to 4. Roughly 50 to 100 visitors stopped in on opening day to cast their votes to choose attractions that they want in the project. They are now in the public input phase, which includes multiple community meetings traveling to each city council district, in addition to the hub being open those 4 days a week through February. The redesign calls for two of the Rensen towers to be torn down, and some residents aren't feeling that. But I want to know, if the Rensen, you know, as we know, is coming down, what do you want there? What's the vibe? What activities, what activations, attractions would you want to see in place of the Rensen? So that's essentially what phase they're going through right now. So you can't complain if you don't get your voice heard, okay? Those are the three things that you need to know this morning as you make it to your work day. So let's get to it. Good morning. It's the all-new morning rollout with me, Leisha B, and Clay.
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0: Yeah.
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0: Yep.

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9: 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Those are dark times. When you think about it, you really don't even want to live because you're not going to be the same. You're not going to be who you used to be. Those are dark times. When your wife is looking at you, you got to question it like, are you going to be there for me? What you going to do? I'm talking to you. Answer the question.

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1: Tell me the good news.
0: What's good, Detroit?
2: Well, for most teenagers, turning 16 is a milestone worth counting down to. But for Addison, it means so much more. Her mother, Tracy Nessman, wasn't sure that this day would come. And Addison's journey began with questions doctors still haven't been able to answer. Imagine going through that at just 16. According to her mother, Tracy, doctors say that Addison has several underdeveloped issues, including her lungs and brain, which require around-the-clock care. And one of the family's biggest challenges right now is actually getting a custom van for Addison, and because their current one is actually just, you know, beyond repair, it's aging, and they just don't

0: feel like putting more replacement products into that. But before facing this next challenge, Tracy wanted to celebrate the 16 milestone in a big way. Now, with just a week to plan, Tracy was able to turn social media into looking for a wheelchair accessible venue. And Lord, did she do that, because that's where Ali, the owner of Yogurt Co., came in, because he answered the call. Family, friends, supporters all filled up Yogurt Co., turning Addison's Sweet 16 into not only a celebration between the family, but a celebration for everyone in the community. And to make matters even better, during the amazing Sweet 16, as efforts to fundraise for the custom van continues, this party was just a reminder of how Addison has come so far, and they were able to raise some donations during that party as well. So if you want to help out Addison, because you know that's what's good it's all about, you can donate directly to her GoFundMe page. We'll put it up at the Morning Rollouts page on our socials, Instagram and Facebook stories. And anyone who wants to reach out to Ali can actually check in and contact him through the Yogurt Coast Facebook page. So shout out to Addison, shout out to Tracy, and shout out to Ali. If you want to get more details, it'll be up on the Morning Rollout social media pages. That's what's good, Detroit.
1: 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But we are against those thugs.

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A new morning rollout with Leisha B and Clay. Good morning. You already know what time it is, 7:06, which means it's time for me to give you a little sneaky peeky of what's to come in this rundown. Starting off with the fact that Timbaland, he gonna have to get into this court real quick because a six-figure situation's happening. Also, have you heard a man on the moon just had an incredible year? And also,

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2: out. Well, there's a six-figure touring agreement tied to one of 2024's biggest hip-hop arena runs that has turned into a contract fight with one, the only, Timbaland. Well, DJ E-Feezy is suing Timbaland and the Mosley touring group, claiming that he lost $120,000 in expected earnings after he was dropped from Missy Elliott's Out of This World tour less than a month before it began. Imagine, you think that you have to come up on an $120,000 come up, be on one of the biggest stages with one of the biggest artists in the game, and you find out less than a month that it's not happening for you? Well, this man says that he believes the decision was made so that Timbaland's son could take his place. Even worse, right? Well, Timbaland is actually denying that this actually happened. According to the lawsuit that was obtained by TMZ, E-Feezy has brought aboard to DJ during Timbaland's portion of the tour. And he says that the arrangement called for $4,000 per performance, amounting to the $120,000 amount. He claims that he started preparing, including rehearsing the planned set, securing authorization to work in Canada, paying any related legal fees. And he also said that he declined other work that he was expected to do because he expected to spend July and August on the road. Well, Timbaland is contesting that account from multiple angles, and this complaint now asks a court to determine whether his preparation for the run were backed by an agreement that Timbaland and the touring company were obligated to honor, which means they were going to have to run him that check if that's true. I'll keep you updated on the updates as they come, though. But on some better news, this week's episode of Big Bro with Kid Cudi featured him talking about the creation of his debut album, Man on the Moon, The End of Day, ahead of its 17th anniversary. Can you believe it's been 17 years since Kid Cudi dropped Man on the Moon? Insane, right? Well, he recalled his MGMT appearance on The Pursuit of Happiness, because apparently it nearly almost didn't happen. After they visited the studio, he said that he was a huge fan of their work. They came out around the time that he came out, and he thought it would be cool to bring them into the hip-hop space, do something trippy. After the session became unproductive, he suggested that they contribute to the song's hook instead, which is ultimately what secured him on the project. And after the album debuted, Cudi said that he had a bunch of anxiety before, but afterwards, the relief and validation that he got was incredible. He said that it was his Cinderella story. And honestly, without that album, we wouldn't have a lot of artists who started coming out after Kid Cudi. And we wouldn't have Intergalactic on Netflix, which is one of my favorite drops that came out recently. I love Cudi, so whether you like him or not, we're going to be celebrating Man on the Moon this year, okay? And last but certainly not least, we got to talk about what's going on with Malik Beasley, because there's some legal problems that are now colliding with a rather bitter family dispute. Now, the mother of his estranged wife, Montana, publicly has accused the former NBA guard of abandoning his two children. Again, this is all alleged. I'm just sharing what's been said, okay? They're saying that he allegedly failed to pay child support and is sending, quote, relentlessly malicious messages to her, all while he fights federal charges tied to the alleged sports betting conspiracy that happened. Now, this was all posted on TikTok, but it was confirmed that this woman says that all of these comments are coming from Malik, allegedly, using the viral Netflix documentary trend that's been going around. She walks into a room, sits down in the chair, and pretends that she's going to be preparing for this dramatic on-air interview. But the text over the video is what really delivers the real accusation. And it literally says, word for word, bar for bar, preparing for my part in the Netflix documentary on surviving my ex-NBA son-in-law, who is currently under FBI indictment, who abandoned my grandchildren, doesn't pay child support, and is relentlessly malicious towards my daughter. End quote. Again, I don't know what this means. I'm just reporting the news, okay? This is all alleged. But with the federal indictment on his head right now, I hope that that's not true, okay? But that's what I got for your Rollout Rundown today. It is the all-new Morning Rollout with Leisha B. and Clay.
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10: Do you know what dark times is? 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Dark times is when the doctor is telling you that you'll never be the same again. Those are dark times. When you think about it, you really don't even want to live because you're not going to be the same. You're not going to be who you used to be. Those are dark times. When your wife is looking at you, you got to question it like, are you going to be there for me? What you going to do? I'm talking to you. Answer the question.

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0: Morning Rollout with Leisha B and Clay. Good morning. We got to do an 855 Mike Wentz traffic update, though, real quick. If you are in Warren, there's an accident on the two left lanes blocked on 676 westbound right before Van Dyke Road. Van Dyke Ave, about 30-minute delay there. If you are in Oakland County, an accident on the left shoulder is happening on 676 westbound right after the Lodge. Let's see if there's anything else. An accident just cleared on 94 westbound, right at Telegraph Road, so just keep that in mind. Also, tonight starts the construction for 75 southbound between Springwell and Fort Street. It starts tonight at 9. All lanes will be closed until Monday morning at 5 a.m., so just keep that in mind. If there's anything else in traffic that I did not get to share, 248-544-1051 is the number to call. Or text me, because coming up, I feel like I'm going to be nice and give out some tickets early. I mean, Clay not here, you know, like, I can kind of do what I want to do. So text me, 248-544-1051, if you want me to give away some tickets early. What you think? Let me know. 248-544-1051, so I can give out these tickets. But I need to know if you want me to or not.
1: You used to.

to y'all new morning rollout with me, Leisha B, and Clay. And based off of what the text messages say, you want some from me. And I feel like I'm going to be nice today because Clay's out and I get to do that. So what we're going to do is I got two family four packs to the Michigan Lottery Arts Beats and Eats, right? 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Happening Labor Day weekend, downtown Royal Oak. You know what's going down. Food, art, family fun, arts and crafts, stage shows. And then Monday, September 7th, Genuine, Kool & the Gang, and a bunch of Michael Jackson tributes. So, if that sounds like something that you want to do, I need you to tell me, one, your favorite song so it can go with arts and beats, and your favorite food that you can't wait to have at Art Beats and Eats. You see what I did there? So I need to know your favorite song and your favorite food. You need to be the first two callers, baby. I'm about to unblock the lines right now. 248-544-1051. If you want these two family four packs for Arts Beats and Eats, call me right now and tell me what your favorite food and your favorite

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2: Yeah.
0: Attorney Alan Latham.
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0: The attorney for the people. Detroit's throwback hip-hop and R&B lives here.

0: giveaways early. I decided to be a woman of my word. Since Clay's out today, I can do whatever I want to do, which means hooking up two people with a family four-pack to the Michigan Lottery Arts Beats and Eats that's happening Labor Day weekend in downtown Royal Oak. You know, me and Clay always go. So not only will you be able to hopefully see us, but the family is going to have a great time, from free arts and crafts to the different stage shows to, obviously, there's going to be tasty food everywhere. Then Monday, September 7th, Genuine, Cool and the Gang, and then a bunch of Michael Jackson tributes are happening, all sponsored by Soaring Eagle, Bud Light, Tito's, and U.S. Park. So let's see who I got on the line. 248-544-1051. Who are you?
1: Hi, this is Kelly.
0: Kelly, girl. So are you excited to go to Arts Beats and Eats?
1: Yes.
0: So what's your favorite song and what's your favorite food that you have to have when you go there at Royal Oak?
1: I think I'm going to go with pretzels. And then my favorite song is Back Then by Mike Jones.
0: Come on now. Back then they didn't want me. Now they're hot. They're all on me. Come on now, Kelly. I know that's right. Well, congratulations. You are getting these Arts Beats and Eats tickets, girl.
1: Thank you. I'm so late to work. I'm so excited.
0: Well, hey, being late to work just helped you out big time.
1: All right.
0: 105.1, who's this?
2: Kiara.
0: Kiara, girl, what is your favorite song and what is your favorite food that you have to have at Arts Beats and Eats?
2: My favorite food is tacos, and my favorite song is Aaliyah, I Don't Wanna.
0: Ooh, Detroit's very own right there. Well, congratulations, girl. You're going to Arts Beats and Eats.
2: Hey, thank you.
0: You're welcome. And no worries. There is still some more giveaways. And, of course, we got a bestie battle coming up. So don't be mad at me, okay, friend? I promise there's more to come here on The Morning Rollout.

Well, I'm going to tell you right now that Saturday is going to be a real good day, and I'm going to tell you why. It's Leisha with the all-new morning rollout with Leisha B and Clay. Clay is out today, but no worries. I am here for you to start off your work day. But Saturday is going to be a good day because I know that as the weeks of August and the days just, you know, fall away, the kids are ready to go back to school. Well, I know the parents are ready for the kids to go back to school. And that is where the school district of the city of Harper Woods comes in, because they actually have a free back-to-school carnival that is happening this Saturday from 11:30 a.m. to 4 p.m. at Harper Woods High School over on Beaconsfield Street in Harper Woods. Now, I'm not just telling you this because I'm trying to put you outside, but I am telling you this because I will be there from 12 to 2 with two of my friends, Farron and Daylen. We about to be outside. It's going to be a good time, okay? So think carnival rides. There'll be food trucks, giveaways, live entertainment. I got a bunch of things we're giving out. I'm going to be there. I can't wait to see all the kids, get you excited for back to school. So pull up on me from 12 to 2 because I will be there at the Harper Woods Back to School Carnival. And I'm not even going to lie to you. I kind of want to see what the ride's talking about because I might get on a few, okay? So mark your calendars. Check in. Go ahead and follow us on the socials at Instagram and Facebook at The Morning Rollout so that you can make sure that you know exactly when I'm there and when I'll be leaving. I'll be definitely showing some updates and everything. And you should always be following us anyway because social media gets it a little bit sooner and probably gets a little bit more tea about what me and Clay get up to. So if you're not following us, Facebook and Instagram is where you need to be on, okay? The Morning Rollout is always going to tell you exactly what we got going on. And coming up real soon, I do got a bestie battle. So lock in with me to get through the rest of your morning so that we can get to the job the best way possible. But I know that you're ready to get into a little two-step, a little dance, because we all need a little hype.

But you're not worried about that. You ain't worried about that. What you're worried about is this bestie battle. Because word on the street is that we got tickets to see Neo and Keisha Cole at Soaring Eagle Casino. And we're hooking up one lucky winner with an overnight stay, and that could be you. So many people have already won, and their names are entered in the running, and yours can too. And today's going to be a special day because I'm looking for two winners who are going to win both of these tickets, okay? Two people are going to win two pairs of tickets to Keisha Cole and Neo. So, you know how the bestie battle goes. I ask you a question. Your name is your buzzer. You answer it. You kick someone off. If you don't answer it, they can kick you off. It's just a matter of the game. So I'm looking for four people to call right now. 248-544-1051. Let me unblock the lines right now. 248-544-1051. 248-544-1051. Let's get this bestie battle started.

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2: It is another bestie battle, and today, two people are going to be our winners. So that takes the stakes up a little higher, because that means that two people are going to be going to Neo and Keisha Cole at Soaring Eagle Casino, and they will be in the running for that overnight stay. And I bet you all four of these lovely ladies want to. Good morning, Jackie.
3: Good morning.
2: Now, how you feeling? You feeling lucky this morning? You think you're going to be the winner today?
3: Yeah, I think I

0: am.
1: I know that's right. Confident. What about you, Samantha? You think you got what it takes to be the Bestie Battle winner today?
2: Heck yeah, I'm feeling pretty lucky.
1: I know that's right. Emily, what about you? Who are you taking if you win this Bestie Battle today?
3: Probably my sister.
1: We love that. And Alicia, what about you? Are you going to be able to top bringing your sister to Soaring Eagle Casino?
4: I really hope so. I want to bring my daughter.
1: Oh, come on now. I love that. Okay, well, now the game really begins. So let's get to it. Are you ready for your first question?
4: Yeah.
1: All right. Let's see. How many faces does a cube have?
4: Alicia.
1: Alicia, what is it?
4: Four.
1: No, a little higher than that. Anyone want to steal?
5: Jackie.
1: Jackie, go ahead.
5: Six.
1: That is correct. All right, Jackie. Now you have the hard job. Samantha, Emily, or Alicia? Who's getting kicked off, Jackie?
5: Alicia.
1: Oh, no. My name's Faye. Girl, I'm so sorry.
5: Okay.
1: Have a good day. Oh, she sounds so sad. I'm so sorry. Okay, let's see. What is the first month of the year that starts with the letter M?
4: Emily,
1: what is it?
5: March.
1: Correct, Emily. All right, so who are we kicking off, Jackie or Samantha?
3: Oh, my gosh, I don't know. This is so hard.
1: This is going to be hard because you are, in fact, going to pick the winners right now.
3: Who's taking their daughter? Oh, no, Alicia, she's gone.
1: Right.
3: We'll go with Jackie. I'm sorry.
1: Oh, no. Sorry, Jackie. All right, Emily and Samantha, that means you won, y'all.
6: Awesome.
1: Samantha, how are you feeling?
6: I'm feeling awesome. I've tried to play so many times.
1: Well, congratulations, girl. Your efforts have definitely won. And Emily, I know that's right, girl. Congratulations.
3: Thank you. I've been trying for a couple weeks.
1: Well, look at that. Perseverance wins it all.
6: That's right. Thank you so much.
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1: 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Detroit's throwback hip-hop and R&B lives here.

It is the all-new morning rollout with Leisha B and Clay. Good morning. Hopefully you are having a great day so far. And just the mere fact that Joe and Donnell Jones are facing off tonight gives me so much excitement. R&B Nights versus, it's going down at 9 p.m. today. Now, one thing

0: actually have no clue who would actually win the Versus tonight. Is it Donnell or is it Joe? I need you to tell me who you think has got the more hits, honestly, because I'm trying to think. Like, Joe has, I want to know, he has all the things your man won't do. He's got Stutter. If you're trying to cross over, he's got things like Big Rich Town, you know, the whole power movement. But then Donnell, he's got some hits too. Like mid-2000s, late 90s hits, Where I Wanna Be, You Know What's Up. He's even covered Stevie Wonder's Knocks Me Off My Feet. Like, I don't know. I don't know. So call me, 248-544-1051. Two things I wanna know. One, are you watching the Versus tonight against Joe and Donnell Jones? And two, which one of these men is taking home the crown tonight? 248-544-1051. I need to know, friend, who is going to win tonight, Joe or Donnell Jones? It's the all-new Morning Rollout with Leisha B. and Clay.
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0: Get ready to kick off the new school year with the Back to School Carnival presented by the School District of City of Harbor Woods. 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
0: What's good, Detroit?
2: Well, for most teenagers, turning 16 is a milestone worth counting down to. But for Addison, it means so much more. Her mother, Tracy Nessman, wasn't sure that this day would come. And Addison's journey began with questions doctors still haven't been able to answer. Imagine going through that at just 16. According to her mother, Tracy, doctors say that Addison has several underdeveloped issues, including her lungs and brain, which require around-the-clock care. And one of the family's biggest challenges right now is actually getting a custom van for Addison, and because their current one is actually just, you know, beyond repair, it's aging, and they just don't feel like putting more replacement products into that. But before facing this next challenge, Tracy wanted to celebrate the 16 milestone in a big way. Now, with just a week to plan, Tracy was able to turn social media into looking for a wheelchair-accessible venue. And Lord, did she do that, because that's where Ali, the owner of Yogurt Co., came in, because he answered the call. Family, friends, supporters all filled up Yogurt Co., turning Addison's Sweet 16 into not only a celebration between the family, but a celebration for everyone in the community. And to make matters even better, during the amazing Sweet 16, as efforts to fundraise for the custom van continues, this party was just a reminder of how Addison has come so far, and they were able to raise some donations during that party as well. So, if you want to help out Addison, because you know that's what's good it's all about, you can donate directly to her GoFundMe page. We'll put it up at the Morning Rollouts page on our socials, Instagram and Facebook stories. And anyone who wants to reach out to Ali can actually check in and contact him through the Yogurt Coast Facebook page. So shout out to Addison, shout out to Tracy, and shout out to Ali. If you want to get more details, it'll be up on the Morning Rollout social media pages. That's what's good, Detroit.

should be saying to this traffic, okay? It is the all-new morning rollout with me, Leisha B. and Clay, here on 105.1 The Bounce. Good morning. Got an 855 Mike Wentz traffic update for you, just in case you're still out and about on the roads. If you're in Woodhaven, 75 northbound for the on-ramp from Toledo Highway, that's exit 34. There's debris on that entrance ramp, so just keep an eye out over there about that. If you're in Oakland County on 75 southbound, right at 11 Mile Road, accidents on the left shoulder, so just keep a lookout for that as well. And that's all I got for you, except for the fact that tonight starts the construction again happening on 75 southbound between Spring Wells and Schaefer. Tonight at 9, all those lanes are scheduled to be closed until Monday morning at 5 a.m. If there's anything that I didn't talk about, let me know. Call me, 248-544-1051. But that is your 855 Mike Wentz traffic update. Let's get back into the music, okay? A little Biggie, baby.

Also, DJ Scorpion is in the building today at 8 a.m. It's going to be a good time, so you might as well start your weekend off with us, okay? I'm hoping Clay will be back tomorrow, because you know it's always a good time when it's both of us in the stew, but either way, it's going to be a good

0: school. I don't know. I heard school started early for some kids. I don't know. But I hope that you have a great rest of your Thursday. Kayla is up next, and be good to each other and get outside a little bit today. It ain't gonna hurt nobody.
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a bunch of just videos and photos surfaced up from some close friends of his and his now fiance, Christy Lee, that they are officially engaged. He even did like a full-fledged celebration. And I'm like, okay, post.

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Nation. And here's the thing, too. They opened up back in 96, and they remain one of the most successful shopping centers in the U.S. Obviously not coming from me, but these reports. And that's a hard feat, because you know how many malls have closed? So good for them. Let's go celebrate by shopping.

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0: 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It's Kayla. 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

0: Listen, they officially dropped it. I'm talking Vine's reboot, or its unofficial successor, Divine, officially open to the public, which I'm like, I got to get my hands on this because Vine was definitely my jam. But here's the thing. It is just kind of like a beta situation, and they also are just banning all types of AI content on it. So I got to do a little more digging to see if it's actually worthwhile. Don't worry, I'll follow up with you. It's Kayla Unbound.
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It's 105.1 The Bounce, Detroit's throwback hip-hop and R&B. 90s at noon mini mix with our very own DJ Scorpion. He always throws down. We gonna get into it, too. 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

Is it bad that I already ordered my Halloween costume? Why did I do that exactly? Well, because I feared that it was going to be sold out. Hey, I'm trying to get ahead of the game. It's Kayla at 105.1 The Bounce.

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0: It's official. All the coffee shops and restaurants rolling out all their fall items. And I'm going to tell you who's been added to that lineup next. It's Bounce.
1: Hey, Jill. You know them old sugar daddy. They be tricking. They tell them girls. I see

0: Starbucks, everybody and their mama with some sort of coffee shop rolling out their fall flavors. Okay, that's great. But added to that list, McDonald's, they decided to introduce their limited time caramel apple pie coffee lineup. It's featured as one of their seasonal fall offerings. And from the looks of it, from some folks on my Instagram, I've been checking out your stories. It looks pretty good. People are enjoying it. Have you tried it yet?
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This is the Ricky Burns Show, and this is the last week of summer for at least my daughter. I know your kids probably same way, man. Getting them back into school, it's just a weird time of year. Like, I feel like the summer just started. I feel like this week just started. I just feel like the time is flying, man. So, all right, we're going to have a good time today on a Thursday, which means it's almost Friday, which means it's essentially the weekend, and we're going to act like it, man. Cash Money No Limit Tour, LCA, September 25th. Got some more tickets to go see that absolutely free. Sorry. Random people, stop texting me while I'm at work. It's always distracting, man. DJ Jinx, you can text me. He hasn't gotten in here yet, but he's coming in for that Drive at 5 special Thursday edition right here on 105.1 The Bounce, man. Let's get into it. We're going to make it a good day. End the week strong right here on 105.1 The Bounce. Thank you for listening.

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It's 105 Wanna Bounce. Weird Detroit Stole Back Hip Hop and R&B. Ricky Burns Show. As a man who's been fired twice in this market alone, I do appreciate you listening to my show, man. As a little payment, show you my appreciation. How about some free tickets to go see Cash Money No Limit Tour at LCA September 24th?

y'all ready, baby? Okay. Be in there by, give me 10 minutes. 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

counts. Ricky Burns Show, you listen to me every day, so I feel as though, like, you know, I can open up to you, man. I realize I have a genuine problem when it comes to movies. And I need some help. I need some suggestions.

0: It could be laziness. It could be that I just don't want to go. I think this is what it is. It's 105 on the bounce. We already charged throwback hip hop and R&B. Ricky Burns Show. Growing up, I loved movies. I loved TV, all of that stuff. I mean, that's why I got into radio and always been in entertainment. I realized the other day, man, I just haven't really been watching movies like that. Last movie I saw in the theater that came out was the SpongeBob movie. I took my 6-year-old daughter on a date to months ago. It was cold outside. That's how long ago it was. I mean, I want to go see The Odyssey. Haven't booked the ticket. It's been other movies, even like The Devil's Wear Prada. I want to go see that. Judge me if you want. Never went and saw it. Never went and saw it. I don't know what's wrong with me, man. I got like a block when it comes to movies. I just don't. Lee Thomas would just be so disappointed in me. I just haven't been doing it. What's wrong with me, man? I need some help.
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It's 105 and about. Sweetie Troy Stowe back here popping R&B. This is the Ricky Burns Show, man. If the summer being over isn't bad enough, just to let you know, we have 73 days until daylight savings time. That's when it's going to start getting dark as hell. Way too early. Way

0: 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Why not?
1: I mean, it's Thursday, almost Friday, basically the weekend. You know, I say it all the time. Let's do the commercial free thing. Why not? It's 105, one a bounce. We are Detroit's throwback hip hop and R&B. T-Pain, Justin Timberlake, Ja Rule, all artists you'll hear inside 105 minutes commercial free throwbacks right here on the Ricky Burns Show. 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
13: 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When your wife is looking at you, you gotta question it like, are you gonna be there for me? 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I'm talking to you. 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

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Time's a ticking. Time is a ticking. Labor Day is only 18 days away. Halloween is going to be here for, you know what, 72 days. It sounds like a lot now,

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1: Get ready to kick off the new school year with the Back to School Carnival presented by the School District of City of Harbor Woods. 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

0: Ricky Burns Show. Who is this?
1: What's up? 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It's her birthday. I love you, Mom. Uh-huh. 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Thank you for everything you do.
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0: Santa Claus. 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Ricky Burns shows on 105 One About. We are Detroit's throwback hip hop and R&B. Talk about giveaways. Cash Money, No Limit Tour. Little Caesars Arena. I want you to be there September 25th. As long as your schedule permits. If it does, text that keyword money to 248-544-1051. Money is the keyword. That'll get you the tickets. Text that in right now. You can get them absolutely free. Don't have to spend any of your own money. That's it. We got the parking and whatever, but that's it. Don't have to pay for the tickets. That's good, right? That's the most important, right? Cash Money, No Limit Tour, LCA. Those tickets are yours right now.
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